0: 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I heard there'd be popular, local, and throwback music, and informative news with some really great student DJs. 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

0: 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And the only place to get it started is Chicago's underground. 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

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People to feed, a lot is left on the table. Pray to succeed, only few that can make it. Give me a challenge if it's a

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To provide some clarity, I'm carrying the weight of looking euthanizing. Telling them to hustle, I address it like a suit and tie. Can't decipher verses, cuz going back and forth over them lines could be suicide. Cool when I confess it is embarrassing to not acknowledge roots from off the dome. We call it heritage. 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

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Chance just need a coin to toss. 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Hope you hear it, it's a vision, it's a frequency, it's position in a sequence, it's indifference, incomplete, and completion.

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0: a quick one. You dumb, narrow-minded motherfuckers out there. I am not a player. Listen to any of my shows, read any of my motherfucking stories, and you will see that I have never called myself a player. So some of you around here that's quote-unquote look up to me seem to feel that you're disappointed because I've taken this latest relationship step that I've taken. Let me tell y'all something. Young.
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0: 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I heard there'd be popular, local, and throwback music, and informative news for some really great student DJs. 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